0: Classique 21, le média rock de la RTBF.
1: What are they doing in heaven today? I don't know, boy, but it's my business to stay here and sing about it. Sing about it. Sing about it. Sing about it.

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1: We're going to finish with a song called Caroline. Sing it out.

0: 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Carlos Santana. And you're on Classic 21.
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Your Persian eyes sparkle, your lips ruby blue, never speak a sound. And you are so gay with Parisian demands, you can run around. Your view of society screws up my mind like you'll never know. Lead me away, come inside, see my mind.